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1: You got my everything, man. Hold on, when you see the red light on, everybody's supposed to be quiet.
2: Oh, so we got mine.
1: Alright. Block cars, really. Alright, Rudy. Block cars, really.

so happy to be here with you tonight. And I just want to let you know that I'd follow you to the end of the world just to show you that I care. And I want you to know that